0: Enjoy the MacArthur region today, the charm of the country, all the amenities of a city, and your station, the sounds of MacArthur.
1: Sometimes we hear people talking about Down syndrome. And to help us discover a little bit more about what is Down syndrome, I'm delighted to have Emily Kaska. Emily is the CEO of Down Syndrome New South Wales, an organisation that is helping the community and educating us. Welcome to MacArthur, Emily.
2: Thank you so much. Great to be here.
1: Yes, indeed. It's great to have you. Perhaps it might be best if you can describe, Emily, what actually is Down syndrome?
2: Yeah, absolutely, Chris. And it's a good one to start with because often there's some misconceptions. So Down syndrome is actually a genetic condition and it's the most common in the world. And Down syndrome comes about by a triplication of chromosome 21. So people without Down syndrome have 46 chromosomes total. People with Down syndrome have 47 because they have the extra 21. And if you speak with people with Down syndrome, they will absolutely tell you that extra chromosome equals extra awesome.
1: So basically what you're saying is it's nobody's fault that a child is born that way.
2: Absolutely, Chris. Nobody's fault. There's no demographic, socioeconomic data in terms of where and when a child with Down syndrome may be born.
1: Wow. So that means that people from all different backgrounds and ages have children with Down syndrome. But I have to ask you this question. What happens when an expectant mother receives a diagnosis from the doctor that the child she's carrying has Down syndrome?
2: Great question and very topical one at the moment. So it's been great that prenatal testing has advanced in recent years. And because Down syndrome is genetic, we can do a lot of the prenatal testing. That's not to say that all is picked up in those early years. There are still some that are notified at birth or soon after. But what we definitely know from statistics is that 9 out of 10 choose to terminate when they are given that diagnosis. So 90%, Chris, which is huge. And what families are telling us is that a lot of that comes about because of misinformation of the medical professionals and how the news is delivered. So often the word sorry is given instead of congratulations. And medical professionals, we know that they're stretched, but often they're not given up-to-date information about Down syndrome. Things like life expectancy. It's now 60 years old, so people with Down syndrome are living longer than ever. Back in the 80s, it was only 25. All the opportunities, employment, relationships, living independently, that sort of information isn't really given at that early stage. So that's why we feel we're seeing that really high termination rate.
1: Yeah. Okay. So are you saying then that there will never be a cure?
2: No, there will never be a cure, or at least in the foreseeable future, because there is still so much unknown, not only about the cause of Down syndrome, and there are actually within Down syndrome, there's a subset of three types, but also in terms of the chromosome 21 itself, because we haven't really advanced with our genetic science, we actually don't know what chromosome 21 itself contains. So we do know that with people with Down syndrome, there are common features that we're all fairly across in terms of lines on the hand, sometimes the flat nose, the almond-shaped eyes. So we know that Down syndrome itself is quite a recognisable disability. That's giving us some insights into what does that chromosome 21 hold. But in terms of going to that next step of why does this triplication occur across the three different subsets, science is well off in determining that to then even look at potentially a cure for Down syndrome. And I guess I'd counter that as well by saying that if you ask people with Down syndrome, 99% of them say that they are happy with life. They absolutely love being them. And when we talk to families of people with Down syndrome about things like, what do you think about a cure or more science in this space? They say, absolutely not. We love our family member with Down syndrome. They add so much to our community. And I know in your community, Chris, in the MacArthur region, we have a heap of families with loved ones with Down syndrome, and they are really active members of their community. So I don't know if, as the peak body ourselves, we would necessarily advocate for a cure as such, because I think the people with Down syndrome add so much to our society.
1: That's a really interesting outlook. To Emily, with the word stigma that we do bandy around a bit, would you say that the stigma, and I think there is, stigma today is any worse or better than it was, say, 50 years ago?
2: Good question, Chris. I do think it's there. I agree with you. And we do certainly see it, not just with Down syndrome, but really across any disability. And then in October, we also have World Down Syndrome Month.
1: Now, the final thing I want to ask you, Down Syndrome New South Wales is a charity group. So how important is it that we are supporting, like, for example, giving you donations?
2: Oh, very important. I will never say no to a donation, Chris, but it is. We're in an environment where government funding around advocacy and support for people is decreasing. We look at that year on year. It is. So community support, but not just in cash donations. We accept volunteers because we do a lot in the community. And as I said, in MacArthur alone, we do things like visit the local hospitals and we make sure that our medical packs are in the hospitals. We do visits to new babies and families to provide that support and information. We run play groups. We do community access for teens and adults in the community, school holiday workshops. So yes, cash donations are great because I have a big wish list. There's always things that we want to do for our community, but also people giving their time, but even things as little as just following us on Facebook and just sharing the posts. All of that makes a difference and raises awareness and supports what we're trying to do.
1: That's a good message to end. Emily Kasker, CEO of Down Syndrome New South Wales, is worth having a look. Google that word, Down Syndrome New South Wales, if you're not sure how to check them out. And where you can, MacArthur, to support this wonderful organisation that is making a difference. Thank you very much for your time today, Emily.
2: Thank you so much.
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4: Good morning, it's Chris with you through till 12 for this 6th of July. The Campbelltown Mayor's Charity Gala Dinner is coming back. That's on the Saturday night, the 8th of August, 6 p.m. through to 11:30, Ottimo House. That's at 205 Campbelltown Road, Denham Court. They're going to have a special Hawaiian theme night. So whatever you're going to wear, have an optional touch of Hawaiian, although the dress code is cocktail or lounge suit. They're raising money for the Blue Butterfly Institute, and this is a group that supports the victims and survivors of sexual trauma, helping them through the healing journey. Now, the cost is not cheap. In that sense, it's $200 per head, or if you can get a table, say, from your workmates or colleagues, it's $1,800 per table of 10. So, look, the money is worth it. So phone the Campbelltown Council Civics events team to book your tickets, or you want to find out a bit more. It's the 8th of August. That's the Mayor of Campbelltown's Charity Gala Dinner. Phone 4645 4515.

0: We play the old songs like that one. Linda Scott, do you remember? I've told every little star. Good morning. It's Monday morning. Hope you're feeling okay and you've perhaps had time for a coffee break, or if you're retired, enjoy the Monday. Koshkaya Park in Campbelltown is getting an upgrade. They've got some new plans for some play spaces for the kids and some landscaping. And you would know that Koshkaya Park is named after the long-term sister city relationship with Koshkaya. And they've got the planting of some cherry blossom trees around the playground, so that'll be worth having a look at. But they're going to be putting some new climbing nets for the kids, a basket swing, a talking tube, some trampolines as well. So have a look at it if you haven't had the opportunity to take your kids there. Koshkaya Park, it's Campbelltown's busiest park. Lots of families enjoying picnics, birthday parties and special occasions all year round. Don't forget news on the hour. Good morning. When we hear a good song, whatever era, whatever decade, we usually think of the music. You know, who wrote the music? Well, what about the person who wrote the lyrics, who wrote the words? Back in 1909, Johnny Mercer was born. Now, Johnny Mercer belonged to the period of the 30s, 40s, 50s and 60s. He died in 1976. He wrote some amazing words to songs that were Academy Award-winning songs like Moon River, That Old Black Magic, Come Rain or Come Shine. And he helped found the Capitol Records. Johnny Mercer.
1: Johnny Mercer was a colossus of American popular music across the board. It's hard to imagine a more impressive CV. Impresario, producer, founder of Capitol Records. As a lyricist, he was one of the defining authors of the Great American Songbook. He was nominated 19 times for the Oscar for Best Song in a Film and won 4. Those songs are as familiar today as they were when he wrote them. His relaxed, easy singing style made him one of the best-selling recording artists of the pre- and post-war eras. Then he was a household name, a star of radio, and later, a regular on national television. Johnny Mercer was in a class of his own.
2: If you wanna hear my story, then settle back and just sit tight.
1: When he died in 1976, he left an incomparable legacy of popular lyrics that were by turns satirical, colloquial, and utterly romantic. All the great vocalists wanted to sing Mercer. His songs often became their signature pieces and even changed their careers.

0: sang a lot of his own stuff. You know, he had big hits on him. And in fact, you still go back and listen to Accentuate the Positive, that sort of thing, and his rendition is still far superior to than a lot of pro singers.
1: Right.
0: And there was a lot of great singers sang that song.
2: What was the first song you wrote, Johnny? Do you remember?
3: I think it was called Sister Susie Stretch Your Stuff. It was about the Charleston age, and I think I borrowed a little bit from every song that was popular at that time, like A Few New Susie and Sweet Georgia Brown and Red Hot Mama. These were all big songs, and my song sounded a little bit like all of them.

0: To me, Johnny Mercer stands on the pantheon of great American songwriters. People now talk about the Great American Songbook, and you're going to hear the names Irving Berlin and Gershwin and Cole Porter, as you should. Rodgers and Hart, Jerome Kern, the list goes on and on and on.
1: Well, with Johnny Mercer, you know, I've always loved his music. This year's fancies are passing fancies, but science eyes holding hands, this my heart understands.

0: It's long been a mantra of mine, actually. You've got to accentuate the positive and eliminate the negative and latch onto the affirmative. Don't mess with Mr. In-Between.
1: When he started Capitol Records, he was one of Capitol's biggest artists. He sold over 12 million records.
2: Johnny Mercer spoke directly to everyday Americans, not just New Yorkers and Hollywood people, in their own language, but elevated it just enough to make it poetry.

We've taken time this morning to pay tribute to Johnny Mercer, born on this day in 1909, and he wrote some of the most successful hits of our time, including Moon River, The Days of Wine and Roses, Autumn Leaves. He, in fact, wrote the lyrics for more than 1,500 songs. He was on the music scene from 1930 to 1976.

0: A great place to spend your Monday morning with us, the Sounds of MacArthur.
1: If a man's home is his castle, his shed is his kingdom. 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

0: My Heart Will Go On Forever, Celine Dion, one of the most celebrated songs of all time, from the movie Titanic, of course, 1997. Do you remember seeing that? Quite an emotionally charged movie. Very scary. I'm not quite sure how realistic it was based on the sinking of the Titanic. News coming up very shortly. Don't forget, I'm on air through till 12. 12 o'clock is news again. And then Rob Warner, Monday Music Madness, and Rob's got a few surprises for today as well.
1: Camden Mills and Wheels enables older people, people with disabilities and their carers to remain in their own home and enjoy a level of independence and style of living to suit their individual needs. While aged care or other support may be needed later, Meals on Wheels provides a way for people to stay in the comfort of a familiar home environment for as long as possible. Camden Meals on Wheels started caring for the people in the area in 1970. There are three different services that we provide: meals, social support, and transport. We cater for most dietary requirements, including having the food pureed or chopped. We provide highly nutritional meals, whether it be frozen, chilled, or hot meals. Some of our activities in the Meal Mates program, Little Corner Community Cafe, and the Centenarian Celebration. A little boy.
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7: I'm Alan Baskin. Auction clearance data has shown Australia's property market continues to stagnate. Lee Harrison has the story.
8: There's been a slight improvement in Sydney's auction clearance rates, rising above 50% after last week's low of 47.3. Across the harbour city, 562 homes were auctioned. That's 18% down on this time last year. But for the third week in a row, the national rate sits just below 50% of the 1,400 total auctions. Lee Harrison, Air News.
7: Some experts say recent H5N1 bird flu cases detected across Australia are not cause for alarm. Sydney University's Wildlife Health Director, Annabelle Olson, says authorities are prepared for any outbreak.
9: These are isolated cases. There's no evidence that this disease has actually occurred in Australia on the mainland. And at this stage, with good biosecurity, I think we can manage to keep ourselves H5 flu free.
7: There are now six confirmed cases across Australia. The Prime Minister has issued a one-line statement unequivocally apologising for taking part in a word game of shag, marry or date. Anthony Albanese says he would do all three with Kylie Minogue and then proceeded to discuss his sex life with a podcaster. The remark has prompted condemnation from women's groups and some female politicians. His colleague, Tanya Plibersek, has tried to deflect the issue in an interview on Seven.
10: If what the Prime Minister is saying is that he's a fan of Kylie Minogue, I guess that puts him in
11: well,
10: a group
11: truly,
10: with millions of other Australians, including me. Including me. I'm a big fan of Kylie's as well.
11: Would you play the shag, marry, date game?
10: Yeah. No one's asked me that question any time recently, I can tell you that.
7: Australia's Minister for Defence Industry, Pat Conroy, will travel to Turkey this week to represent Australia at the NATO Leaders Summit. The minister's expected to address the summit while holding bilateral meetings over the two-day event. There's a $100 million campaign underway to get Catherine Bunnell Pegg, the 2026 Australian of the Year, into space. The federal government is reportedly weighing up whether to back her trip to the International Space Station, but money is proving an issue. A number of prominent Australians are now on board, proposing a mix of crowdfunding, industry backing, and government support. Researchers are hopeful a new imaging test could unlock life-saving surgery in an aggressive cancer with the lowest survival rate. The PET scan tracer outperformed standard tests in detecting pancreatic cancer, providing a better snapshot of tumour cells and their spread. Associate Professor David Wong says

0: It's the Sound of MacArthur. Good afternoon, Chris Switz with you through till 4 o'clock. It's the 7th of January today. Do you know the American singer-songwriter David Bowie's birthday, 7th of January? He was born in 1947. I must confess, I wasn't a great fan of David Bowie. I did see, however, one movie one time called Merry Christmas, Mr. Lawrence, and he was part of that movie. I was quite impressed, actually, by David Bowie. But he was an influential musician for over five decades and quite a striking visual presentation as well. I wonder if you've made a New Year's resolution for this year. I'm not sure. I haven't done that, and I don't know how many people do. But if you're contemplating a New Year's resolution, you are being assured that change is achievable. In other words, you think, I'd like to change certain things. But there's a new book that's come out, written by a coach and former newspaper columnist, Roseanne Michie. So she's written this book that provides simple steps for removing obstacles and finally realizing our dreams. Now, Roseanne says the most important thing is to get started.
1: The hardest part of any change is getting started and then finding the time and the energy and the know-how and the expertise to make it happen. So the book gives hundreds of ideas and encouragement about ways to just get started. And most of them are free, don't need special skills, just the will to change something. Newton's law dictates that there must be motion for there to be change. So in order to fulfill your dreams and ambitions or fulfill your goals for 2025, we really need to get moving. And the easiest way to get moving is just to take one step and not to get overwhelmed by the whole journey of it all. A lot of people get trapped with that pursuit for perfection, perhaps don't have the confidence to think that they can do it, or it's not going to be good enough, you know, that they failed in the past, so what's going to be different this time? But really, if you can just somehow strip it back to the next step at a time and the next step and break it down to really bite-sized bits, it's actually really doable. First of all, focus on what it really is that you're shooting at, you know, so focus on that goal. Then secondly, sit down, think of three things that you could do that would move you a little bit closer to the goal, not directly at the goal necessarily, but towards that direction. And then most importantly, just start today. Do one thing today that you wouldn't do otherwise, and then repeat it tomorrow. I think keep it simple and don't be afraid to fail. You know, fall down seven times, get up eight. So the key to success and keeping your New Year's resolutions is just one step at a time. And if it doesn't work out, pick yourself up and do it again tomorrow. Log on to the website changeyourlifein10minutes.com, and that's 10 for the 10. 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
0: That's Roseanne Michie, an author, and she's written a book, How to Change Your Life in 2025 in Just 10 Minutes. 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Sounds all rather simple, doesn't it? As she said, the hardest part of a change is getting started, because we all procrastinate or we get stuck in that rut, or we say, we're so busy, how do I start? And yet it's a refreshing thought here. All you need is 10 minutes, making one step. So write down three steps that you want to do to get into the right direction. And for this year, let go of people or situations that drain your energy. And wherever your attention goes, your energy flows. That's an interesting thought, isn't it? Newton's law said that there must be motion for there to be any change.

Local radio comes alive today. Good Encounters with Chris Witz. 2 till 4 each Tuesday. The sounds of MacArthur, where you don't miss a thing.

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0: Barbara Lewis, and that was a big hit for her and for other people, including Peter and Gordon, I think. But that was one of the versions from 1965, Baby, I'm Yours. Had quite a nice sound to it. Are you retired, then you have the opportunity of doing lots of things. But one of the things you could do in MacArthur is join the Harrington Park Over 50s group. They meet at 10 a.m. on the first Monday of the month, except where it's a public holiday. That's at the Harrington Park Community Hall. And if you know where that is, you're okay. If you're not, it's Fairwater Drive, Harrington Park. So they have an annual fee of only $25, and they have morning tea, which you need to pay $5. So look, it's very reasonable. And there's no membership fee for the first year, so that's quite an enticement, isn't it? Look, you could phone this number if you'd like to join, and it's a good reason. Don't stay at home feeling bored or lonely. Harrington Park, over 55s. 4648 5085. Good thing to do. 4648 5085. Here's a segment called Nostalgia Town with John Williamson.
1: And now it's time for Nostalgia Town, where we speak with well-known older Australians about the journey they took that makes them the person they are today.
2: What a pleasure it is to have this very special person to take us to Nostalgia Town today. He's a legendary country and folk singer-songwriter, John Williamson AM. He enjoys a special connection to the Australian bush, which he has celebrated in music for more than 50 years. A multi-instrumentalist, he is best known for his hit True Blue. John Williamson has sold in excess of 4 million albums. In 1992, he was recognised with the Member of the Order of Australia Medal for service to Australian country music and for stimulating awareness of conservation issues. He is an ARIA Hall of Famer. He's won, 26 Golden Guitar Trophies and 3 ARIA Music Awards last couple of years. So what have you got going on in your life at present?
3: I've got a farm up above the Gold Coast, so I develop a lot of things there. But my last show recently was in my shed. We do a long weekend in my shed with 200 people each day. And all my Australiana collection is in the shed, so there's a lot for them to look at. And it's in one of the most wonderful valleys in Australia, looking over the Nummerbar.
1: Is it a good time to look backwards a little bit and just do a bit of stock taking? Where did it all start for you? Where did you grow up? What were your early influences? When did you think, that's what I want to do?
3: Well, it was always my main hobby, I think. My dad played banjo. For a start, I lived in Quambatook, which is a little town below, about 36 miles at the time. I don't know how many k's it is. Below the Murray River, below Swan Hill, Quambatook. And my mum and dad were always involved in the musical things in town, which wasn't any big time, but still, Dad played banjo. They both had their voices trained, so they had beautiful voices. And music was really, our life was around music, other than being wheat farmers, but that was how we had a good time, was playing music. Mm. And my dad taught me to play the ukulele when I was very young. I taught myself to play harmonica probably about the age of 6. Like, the music was actually, American musicals mainly, I think, that mum and dad got involved in. Mm. My dad even ended up singing a local production of Pirates of Penzance in Swan Hill. He was a very nice, very nice tenor. Mm. But it wasn't until I went to boarding school in Melbourne that I got into the folk scene, and I picked up a guitar and I was about 12 before that. And it was folk music that really got to me. I was never into rock and roll, being a Mallee boy.
2: So what about your favourite movies and films? Were you a typical teenager in boarding school? Did you like the usual movies or?
3: Well, not? When it comes to music, it was Oklahoma and South Pacific and all those sort of things when I was younger. Movies, I don't know, how do you pick your favourite movies? I remember seeing Psycho when I was at school. It affected me badly.
2: Me too.
1: Old man Emu, you could have had a totally different ending.
2: That's right. Yes, take well, a shower. Now, you've made many, many, many, many trips around Australia over the years. Have you got a favourite state, or is it just you love the lot?
3: You know, they're all different. You know, as long as the people turn up, I'm having a good time, you know, and they're still That's turning it. Up. I tell you what, I think I'm made more fuss of in West Australia. I think, you know, that when you go over there, it's like being an overseas artist, you know, they treat you
2: yes.
3: as something special because they don't. And I put a lot of time into West Australia. I toured right along the coast and doing all sorts of horrible hotels and venues, but they got to know me from working hard over there, and now it's paying off. But, gee, you know, my favourite venues are but just the big ones, I guess, you know, like Twin Towns in Tweed Heads. I like, but and the big festivals, you know, going to Tamworth every year. And Blues Fest is always fantastic. I did that this year. Yeah, it was postponed twice, I think. It's the variety that makes it interesting, I think, you know, the variety of audiences. I guess I don't enjoy clubs as much as I do the theatres.
1: John, I'm always fascinated by the act of creation. I know everyone approaches it differently and everyone has different methodology. Where do the songs come from? Do you think, so True Blue, where does that come from? Do you hear a melody and start to put words to it? Do you find words and think that'd make or a phrase and think I can build a song around that? Is it a conscious act for you, or do they just pop into your head?
3: Well, the melody is the easy part. I think it's a good idea. That's the hard part. You know, there was John Singleton that wanted a song called True Blue for a TV show he had very briefly. It was called True Blue Aussies or something. That's when he wanted to use it for the Buy Australian campaign. But True Blue, I just sat in a backyard in the suburbs of Sydney and sat down in the backyard around a table and asked myself, what is True Blue? So if you listen to the words, it's really asking the question. You know, what is it? Is it me and you? Is it mum and dad? Is it a cockatoo? Because I'm obviously into the bush. You know, what is it that's Australian? And that's how the song came about, just asking the question.
1: Is that the case for most of the songs you write? Is that the way you write them? Yeah. Or do others just take over and just come out fully formed?
3: Well, it's a good idea that comes out. You know, I stood out in the veranda up at Springbrook, which is where I'm talking about, up above the Gold Coast, and I sat out and it had been raining about 3 inches of, you know, I had an enamel cup sitting on the veranda. It was filling up every day. You know, that's inches every day, 3 or 4 inches every day. And I can't believe it's raining again, I just said to myself. And I thought that could be a title. And that's the latest song I've actually released. And then I started thinking about how that has affected the farmers, how it's affected the people on the rivers at Lismore and Brisbane and all the rest of it. So there was plenty to write about once I came up with that line, you know. So, and all the thoughts I had about also being involved in floods on the land, because I'm an ex-farmer. So all those things come flooding back, you know. So what's another example? Kootamundra Wattle, that's one of my most popular songs. I was in the backyard smelling the Kootamundra Wattle that was in the backyard, and it took me back to my mother. He used to take me out at Quambatook to an area outside town that was at certain times of the year, when the blossoms were out, all the wildflowers, and took me back to that. It actually was about my wife at the time going through all the camphor box, looking at all the booties and getting a bit, the baby's booties and things, and getting a bit sad about how they've grown up. So you never know what's going to come into your mind once you start, really.
1: What are the changes you've seen during your career? What are the significant changes that have happened within the music industry that you can look back on?
3: Lex, I think probably, and I'd like to think I've been part of it, I think our music industry is more Australian, and it is getting more Australian as time goes on. You know, you get rappers using Aussie accents now, you know. And I know.
1: Yeah, absolutely.
3: And I have some young fellows say, come up, but they say the way I've done my stuff has influenced them, and that makes me feel very proud, you know. So, because, you know, when Patricia and I were going through the industry, like, go back to the early days of Countdown, I don't know, Patricia might have even done it, mimed overseas artists, mimed them, or let alone do covers, they mimed them.
1: Wow.
2: We didn't have the confidence way back then,
3: no.
2: But gosh, we certainly gained some healthy confidence and forged and formed our own careers despite the Americans, really.
3: Well now we've got an Australian style of rock and roll, really,
2: AC/DC
3: and all the rest of it, you know. Midnight Oil, but that just didn't exist in the early days. And, and of course, a lot of the country singers used to have the American accent. That's changed a lot, you know.
2: Isn't it great? Yeah. Isn't that great when you hear our country singers sing just how they talk, and instead of ask, it's ask, and it's all terrific. It's wonderful.
3: About honky tonk.
1: But certainly, one of the things I love about your music, John, is that suddenly we're talking about places that I can relate to: Cootamundra, the Mallee. instead of Tennessee and Memphis,
2: Nashville,
1: new Grand Ole Opry, as though we're meant to be relating to these things, and it's the idiomatic Australianness.
3: And we've got just as much to write about as they have, you know, like
1: absolutely.
3: You know, every part of Australia is different, and the people that come out of those different areas are different too. You know, you can almost pick a South Aussie, especially say compared to North Queensland and a South Aussie. But I feel very lucky that the period I've been writing over the 52 years, I've been able to write about towns that have never been in a song before, you know. So it was all new ground, and I was able to be in there first, if you like.
1: Who are the artists who have influenced you? What's the song that you thought, Jesus, that's a good song, I wish I'd written it?
3: Yeah.
1: Do you ever have those kind of moments when you look back and think, he's a great artist or she's a great artist, and I've learned a lot from them, unconsciously or otherwise?
3: Well, initially what really got me going was Joan Baez and Pete Seeger and Bob Dylan, all that period. And, Bob Dylan particularly has a wonderful way with lyric that taught me a lot, I think. As far as song goes, well, Stan Costa, who wrote 77 songs for Slim, listen to his stuff. Mm. It was so parochial, and so, you know, songs like Fire of Gidgee Coles, Three Rivers Hotel, Short of a Quid, that's a beauty, you know. And they're all so Aussie, you know. He and I got on really well because he could see I was carrying the flag on with him, or the flame on, if you like, you know, from him. I could see the success of Slim and Buddy and the people like that. I could see that they were getting through to Aussies, you know, especially in the bush, and how many devoted fans they had, and that was because they were singing about who we are. I get young blokes to reckon I've helped them get through their hard times and all this sort of stuff. Well, you can't stop doing it while it's working, but if I start forgetting all the lyrics and get too much arthritis in the fingers, I'll have to give it away. But it's a matter of slowing down a bit, maybe, but I can't actually see myself retiring completely, even if I end up in some little gig down the road, you know.
1: On a broader level, how do you maintain good social connections? Is that important to you outside of work?
3: I live to get with my mates, you know. I'm contacting them all every day, you know, sharing jokes, and I might send a mate a song before anyone else hears it, you know. I mean, John Laws is a good example. He'll get the song first every time because we've been good mates for so long. He plays it without even listening, you know. you got to share your life with other people, you know. That's what keeps you going, you know, sharing laughs, and even when you're feeling a bit off, you know, you got to have someone to share it with other than your partner, you know, I think.
2: Wow, well said.
1: Thanks for joining us today on Baby Boomer's Guide. And more importantly, thanks for the decades of entertainment and joy and thought you've provoked with us. Thank you for that and the contribution you've made.

0: The legend, the Australian legend, John Williamson with True Blue. Dehydration. Well, during the warmer months, of course, that can be a real issue if you're not drinking enough water. But you know, this also applies to any time of the year, winter. If you don't drink enough water or other liquids, you could end up being dizzy, confused. You have an impaired coordination. And that, of course, can increase the risk of falls. You hear many stories of older people ending up in a hospital with falls. And so the medical people are saying, if you're older, you are particularly vulnerable to dehydration. And then you could end up with a fall, because falls have been one of the leading causes of injury-related hospitalizations and then eventually death in Australia over the past 10 years. So I guess the answer is, make sure you're hydrated. My time's coming towards that end for this Monday morning. Hope you enjoyed the program. More music coming up. Don't forget news, air news at 12. Rob Warner, he'll entertain you straight after the news with his special mix of music with Monday Music Madness.
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0: 8 through to 17, cloudy, showers from late morning, afternoon and evening, and Wednesday 8 through to 18, and a partly cloudy day with a chance of showers in the evening. 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

And good afternoon, and welcome to Monday Music Madness. I'm Robert Warner with you through until 2 o'clock this afternoon. On the show today, I've got great Australian singers, and I open with John English and Hollywood 7 from his album of the same name from 1976. Well, here's one from Linda George from her album just called Linda from 1974, Mama's Little Girl.

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Remember just how good the feeling was. Put it proudly in my car, and my family listened 50 times.

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'66 seems

0: Yeah, Kevin Johnson and Rock and Roll, I Gave You the Best Years of My Life. And that was from an album of the same name released in 1973. And we had Mama's Little Girl, Linda George, from her album Linda from 1974. It's 21 minutes past 12 here on the Sounds of MacArthur.
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0: And welcome back to Monday Music Madness. Well, Olivia Newton-John, the title track of an album she released back in 1975, Have You Never Been Mellow?

Alison MacCallum and Superman from 1972. And before that, Let's Go, Brian Cadd from his album Moonshine from 1974. And Olivia Newton-John, Have You Ever Been Mellow, the title track of her album from 1975. It's 27 minutes to one now here on The Sounds of MacArthur. Well, here's one from John Farnham from 1993, from an album called Then Again and Angels. John Farnham.

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2: And welcome back to Monday Music Madness. It's 18 minutes to 1 o'clock. News for you again at 1. Well, here's a track from Karen Knowles from 1980 and Why Don't You Explain?

Yeah, Karen Knowles and Why Won't You Explain? And that was released as a single in 1980 and also from her album You Are the Reason, released in 1981, Karen Knowles. Well, here's one from Darryl Braithwaite from his album Edge from 1988, As the Days Go By.

Gary Shiston, and I Get a Kick Out of You from his album Dingo from 1974. Dreaming Dreams of You, Colleen Hewitt from 1979. And As the Days Go By, Darrell Braithwaite from his album Edge from 1988. Okay, got news very shortly. Take us up to the news. Sharon O'Neill and the title track of her album from 1980 and Words.

Well, we'll have to wait and see. It's going to be cloudy with showers. Tomorrow, Tuesday, 8 through to 17, cloudy showers from late morning, afternoon and evening. And Wednesday, 8 through to 18, and a partly cloudy day with a chance of showers in the evening. So that's your new sport and a weather from the sounds of MacArthur 100.3 FM. It's 7 minutes past one now here on the sounds of MacArthur. Welcome back to the second hour of Monday Music Madness through till 2 o'clock this afternoon. And from two, Gary Seymour will keep you entertained, and Jules with his pub crawl program from four till seven. So please stay tuned to the sounds of MacArthur. Well, on the show today, I'm doing great Australian singers, and here's one from Matt Flinders from 1969, Picking Up Pebbles.

Marcia Hines and Fire and Rain from her album called Marcia Shines from 1975. And that was also released as a single in 1974. Okay, well, here's a song from Digby Richards from 1971, A Little Piece of Peace.

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4: And welcome back to Monday Music Madness. Here's a song from Alison Durbin from 1974, and I Was Raised on Rock.

Doug Ashdown and the band played Waltzing Matilda from 1981. I Hate the Music, John Paul Young from his album JPY from 1976. And I Was Raised on a Rock, Alison Durbin from 1974. It's 26 minutes to two now here on the Sounds of MacArthur. Pat Carroll from 1970 and All Kinds of Everything.

Pat Carroll from 1970 and All Kinds of Everything. Here's one from Ted Mulry, the title track of his album from 1971, Falling in Love Again.

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4: And welcome back to Monday Music Madness. It's coming up to 17 minutes to 2. Well, here's one from Jimmy Barnes from his album Freight Train Heart from 1987. I'm still on your side.

Helen Reddy and You and Me Against the World from her album Love Song for Jeffrey from 1974. Unchained Melody, Frank Ifield from 1962. Here's one from Johnny O'Keefe from 1961, I'm Counting on You.

Cold Joy from 1975 and Welcome Home. Well, I hope you've enjoyed the show today. Thank you very much for listening. And I'll catch you tomorrow morning at 9 a.m. for MacArthur Country. Gary Seymour after the news. Got to go out with Roland Storm and Rolling with the Flow, the title track of his album from 1982. So until tomorrow morning, it's Rob Warner saying bye for now.

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2: Hello there, this is Michael Lynch. Fiji will officially become Australia's fourth ally as both countries prepare to sign a defence pact in Suva. 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

0: 7 degrees, 15 degrees at 5 past 2 on this Monday afternoon.
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If you're off to San Francisco, stick a couple of flowers in your hair. That was Scott McKenzie. Hello, everybody. I'm Gary Seymour, and welcome to my part of a Monday afternoon with this program called Gary's Golden Memories, as we file back through the years and bring you all those wonderful musical memories one after the other. A big thank you to my good friend Robert Warner in the other studios there. What a great show he always does on a Monday between noon and two. He'll be back again also tomorrow with some great country music on this station between 9 and 12. Oh, I'm getting a bit itchy in the studio. What's going on here? Oh, well, I guess it's Issue 2 Park, is that right? Yes.

Hi, this is Lonnie Lee, and you're listening to Gary Seymour on MacArthur Community Radio, the sounds of MacArthur. Stay tuned because he's got some great music for you.

0: Baby, swinging a rose there. First to Ichigo Park from the Small Faces, followed up by Carrie Ann from the Hollies, and that one there, Chow Baby, by Lynn Randall. 2:20 now.
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Life was a Buckingham and a kind of a dress, and to the world of Buckinghams, well, they were just a one-hit wonder group. That's what we thought, but no siree. They had much, much more success around the world than that. Back in 1967, Kind of a Drag hit the charts, and then some follow-up singles, particularly in the US and the UK, Don't You Care and Mercy, Mercy, Mercy. The fabulous Buckinghams from the 60s vintage. 24 past 2, and those musical memories keep rolling out of your radio, one after the other.

This one I haven't heard for a long, long time. Oh, goodness me, two classics in a row. Firstly, Coal Man from Australian Ronnie Burns and Coal Man. And that offering there, written by Ron Wilson, Heroes and Villains, the Fabulous Beach Boys. 3:29, and we have all the very latest news again for you at the 3 o'clock. Meanwhile, music continues. Some solid gold music just rolling out of your radio, one after the other.

0: Well, three classics in a row there for you. Theme from the Monkees, of course, Fritz the Monkees, and that was a very, very popular TV program all those years ago, wasn't it? And following that, we heard from the great Manfred Mann, who had a couple of huge hits back in the 1960s, and that was one of them. Ho, ho, said the clown. Doo-wah, giddy, dizzy was another one. I ran all the way home was just another one. Manfred Mann. And then, up and away with the Fifth Dimension. Right on 20 minutes to three.
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0: Arrow, Call My Will from Petula Clark, followed up by Creaky Valley by the Mamas and the Papas, and that offering by the Big O, Mr. Roy Orbison, and Penny Arcade. Now, the Twilights, and What's Wrong with the Way I Live?
1: What's wrong?

There they were, the Twilights, and What's Wrong with the Way I Live? I don't know. I don't think anything. 3:06 now, and here's Donna Summer from 1978, and this track called The Last Dance.

Oh, Donna Summer and The Last Dance. Now to take us out to the 3 o'clock news, Nancy Sinatra and Lee Hazelwood and a great track called Jackson.

0: the cancer, but we are now trying to do it for lobular breast cancer.
1: A leading Sydney charity is urging the state government to act on gambling harm. A motion to take a tougher stance on poker machines was passed at the New South Wales Labor Conference with unanimous support. The proposal, however, does not include a mandatory shutdown of poker machines. Wesley Mission Chief Executive Reverend Stu Cameron says overnight gambling causes the most financial harm.
2: The evidence is in. It's really clear. Nothing good happens in a poker machine venue at 3 or 4 o'clock in the morning. We should be powering down the machines between midnight and 10 a.m. and we're calling on the government to get on with it.
1: In world news, 8 people have been rescued from a seaplane that landed in New York City's East River. Authorities say the aircraft struck a wave during a hard landing, causing it to partially capsize and a wing strut to snap. But happily, there were no casualties. This is Air News. Australia's women are basking in the glow of a record-breaking 7th 2020 World Cup victory. Beth Mooney was the star in a 7-wicket win over England in the final at Lord's. Sophie Molyneux says to lift the trophy as skipper for the first time is a dream come true.
3: Nearly 30,000 here at Lord's. It was an incredibly special day. And yeah, I was just so proud of the group. I think the way that we've played all tournament and then being able to do it on the biggest stage, yeah, it's just, you know, a true testament to the character of the group.
1: Norway has defeated 5-time World Cup champions Brazil to reach the quarterfinals for the very first time. Erling Haaland scoring twice to help secure the 2-1 win for his side in New Jersey, as heard here on SBS.
4: Haaland! Oh, wonderful! He has nailed it for Norway! Their greatest day! Their mightiest hero! And Brazil!
1: And in the world's most famous cycling race, Isaac Del Toro has overcome mechanical issues to launch a late attack and win the second stage of the 2026 Tour de France. Australian Independent Radio News.
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6: Would you believe our gauge has dropped by 2 degrees over the past hour? Quite a chilly 13 degrees at the moment. Cloudy skies, a high chance of showers, winds southerly 20 to 30 k's an hour, turning southwesterly 15 to 20 k's an hour, by tonight. Now let's have a look at tomorrow. Little difference, partly a cloudy day for Tuesday, a chance of showers atop tomorrow of 17, overnight low 8, and on Wednesday we can expect a top of 18 degrees, overnight low 7, cloudy day for Wednesday and a chance of showers. So cloudy and shower activity today, and at the moment our temperature is 13 degrees. There you have the very latest news, weather and sports for Campbelltown, Camden and for Wallangerry Shires.

From the movie A Man Could Be Killed, that of course is Frank Sinatra and Strangers in the Night. 3:10, time for On This Day in History. Here we are, the 6th day of July. It was on this day back in 1951, Australian actor Geoffrey Rush. He was born in Toowoomba, Queensland. Rush was a graduate of the Sydney National Dramatic Art, and he was a roommate with Mel Gibson during his time there. He appeared in many Australian stage productions and 4 great movies before his 1996 international leap to fame with the movie Shine. Shine received 7 Oscar nominations and was a box office sensation. On this day in 1957, 29-year-old Aretha Gibson became the very first black person to win a tennis final at Wimbledon. The Queen, Queen Elizabeth at the time, Queen Elizabeth II, presented Gibson with the singles trophy, and Gibson had learnt to play tennis on the asphalt streets of Harlem in New York, and she was coached by a black physician, Dr. Walter Johnson. Now, Dr. Johnson also mentored Arthur Ashe, that great player. Now, Gibson went on to win the US Open, and she was voted Athlete of the Year by the Associated Press of the US in 1957. The very first black person to be honored. She died in 2003 at the age of 76. On this day in 1953, Naomi Griffiths, singer, guitarist and songwriter, was born in Texas. In 1957, Australia and Japan signed a trade agreement eliminating trade discrimination. Previously, there had been strong anti-Japanese feelings based on the atrocities committed in the Second World War against Australian prisoners in war. But that came to an end in 1957, on this very day. On this day, 1973, Otto Kempfler, German conductor and composer, died in Zurich at the age of 88. And in 1999, Jacqueline Rodriguez, a Spanish classical composer, passed away in Madrid at the age of 97. Well, music-wise, it was on this day back in 1973. There was 2 number one hits at the same time. The same song, one was by Gladys Knight and the Pips, and the other version of the song came from Linda George. I'll play Linda George's version this afternoon. 1973 was this classic piece of work by both the groups, Gladys Knight and the Pips, or Linda George. Here's Linda George, and neither one of us wants to be the first to say goodbye.

If you guys, Linda George and neither one of us wants to be the first to say goodbye. Well, hello, not goodbye. Lovely to have your company on a Monday afternoon with this program, Gary's Golden Memories. I know Rodney out there, Michigan, is a regular to the program. Hi, Rodney. Hi to Bob and Sue Burkhead on the Sunshine Coast at Noosa. Margaret Turkington and Griffith, hi to you. Hi to Roy Burke at Tarmor. To Maureen Anderson and her partner John over there in Belrose here in Sydney. Shay up there in Penrith, hi to you, Shay. Jason Carruthers in Maitland, hi to you, Jace. Hi to Margaret Gardner at Marsden Park, Daryl Cash in Queensland up there in Cairns, also Grace Carney at Marsden Park, Kyan Beck at Campbelltown, Troy Murphy here in Sydney at Darlinghurst, to Maureen and Phil Scott at Marsden Park, to Jenny and Arden Marissi at Menai, Roland Storm, hi Roland, hi to Jeanette, Bruce and Liz and Nemo family at Bombarderry. Paul Scott, hi Paul, hi to Phyllis and Jack, hi to Ruth Williams and Lismore, Jamie Sims at Cronulla Beach, Johnny Vickers at Woola Ware, Kay and John Freckleton at Mount Druitt. Hi to Tony Christopher here in Sydney, Marilyn Pedrama at Bankstown, John Wilson at Forestville, Trevor Tague in Gympie, Queensland, Chris at Rosemeadow, Jennifer Findlay in Ginelli, Cameron Glendenning here in Sydney, Jeff at Oakdale, Terry at Brownlow Hill, hi to Stephen at Glenfield, Warren Gibson in Sydney, Natalie Ackmark at Marion Heights, Maria King at Parramatta, Daniel King at Wangaratta, and Pat Pender over there in the Sutherland Shire. Scotty Farigia, hi to you, Scott. Hi to Debbie, Lee, Jessica, and Blake, the Graham family at Wattle Grove. Stuart Redman, hi to you, Stuart, over there in the Sutherland Shire. Elfie Mitchell at Mount Perry in Queensland. Miriam at Katoomba. Kenny Jones here in Sydney at Padstow. Maria Tanya down south, South Nara, actually. Hi to you, Maria, and to Ziffo, Peter Ziffo. And does a great show on a Tuesday evening on this station as well, listening to that one. So, wherever you happen to be it here in Sydney or, in fact, around the world via the internet, lovely to have you on board today, and hopefully you'll be with me every Monday between 2 and 4. I know my lovely lady Bernadette is out there as well. Hello to you, my dear, and to all you wonderful folk out there who enjoy this spot with Elvis. Here he is, the edge of reality.

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0: Oh, we have great music all the time. We certainly do. Mr. Instrumental's out there at Loftus was waiting for his instrumental. And today for you, Mr. Johnny Hayes, here's John Barry 7 and the James Bond theme.

Hi, this is Lonnie Lee, and you're listening to Gary Seymour on MacArthur Community Radio, the sounds of MacArthur. Stay tuned because he's got some great music for you.

0: Happy Dale Shockey and a good heart. And it's right on 3:30 as we open up our celebrity birthday book for the 6th day of July. Can tell you Bill Haley was born on this day. He was an American rock and roll musician, and he is credited by many as the very first to popularize the form of music in the early 50s, rock and roll. It was his group, of course, Bill Haley and his Comets, and million-selling hits such as Rock Around the Clock, See the Light of Alligator, Shake, Rattle and Roll, Rock at 88, Skinny Minnie, and Razzle Dazzle. Bill Haley has sold over 60 million records worldwide. Sadly, he passed away February the 9th, 1981, at the age of only 55. However, he was born on this day back in 1925. Also in our birthday book today, Danny White. Danny White, eh? Yeah, he was an R&B singer and top 40 entertainer as well, a great band leader who worked in New Orleans. Yeah, Danny White, was born in New Orleans, Louisiana, the youngest of seven children. His major hit came in 1961, a track called White on White and Lace on Satin. Well, he passed away January the 5th, 1996, at the age of 64. However, he was born on this day back in 1931. Another great star, Della Reese. Oh, yeah, she was an American singer, actress, television personality, an author, and an ordained minister. As a singer, she recorded blues, also gospel, jazz, and pop music. Several of her singles made the US Hot 100, including the number one chart seller, Don't You Know, back in 1959. As a TV personality and an actress, she was the very first black woman to host her own talk show and appeared on the highly rated CBS television series Touched by an Angel. Della Reese, well, she passed away November the 19th, 2017, at the age of 86, however, she was born on this day back in 1931. And also in our birthday book today is Michael Grant. He was born on this day in 1969. Michael Grant, and of course he was the lead of that group Musical Youth. Remember Musical Youth, eh? Pastor Gucci from the left-hand side, the Dutchie from the left-hand side. Michael Grant, born on this very day in Birmingham in England in the UK, and he's an actor as well. And he's known, as I said, for his time with Musical Youth, with songs like Tell Me Why in 1983 and the great song Musical Youth, Pass the Dutchie in 1982. And let's celebrate Michael's birthday with the big hit he made in 1982 with Musical Youth, Pass the Dutchie from the left-hand side.
1: Rules the nation with version.

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you got us. That was Roy Orbison. I know who's got it. He's got the listeners anyway. Right after the 4 o'clock news, Jules Mariani and his wonderful drive program. Yes, he returns back to the microphone right after the 4 o'clock news. So stay with Jules for drive. Make sure you do that. 17 to 4 right now.

They were the Proclaimers, and I'm going to be 500 miles. And prior to that, Belinda Carlisle, Heaven is a Place on Earth. And now, let's continue on with the music with Julian Lennon. Too late for goodbye.

Debbie Harry there, and the French Kitchen in the USA. That's it for me for another week. Trust you've enjoyed the program, and would you please join me at the same time next Monday at 2, and I shall do it all over again for you. We have the news coming up at 4, and then Jules with his drive program. Taking me out, Peter Poser and the White Rabbit.

0: Armed robbery in Kempsey. More than 350 charges were laid. Authorities say active police blitzes like these will continue and that anyone carrying a weapon in the community will be held to account.
1: Bus drivers on Sydney's northern beaches will not get behind the wheel this week if any bus displays a dashboard warning light. The Rail, Tram and Bus Union is escalating its industrial action against Keolis Downer, accusing the private operator of failing to maintain its fleet. The union's New South Wales Tram and Bus Division President Peter Gresh says this is a major safety concern for both drivers and passengers. And in world news, the death toll from those horrific earthquakes in Venezuela has now topped 3,000. This is Air News. Firstly to soccer, and two more quarter-finalists were decided earlier today in FIFA World Cup competition. Over to Air Sports' Graham Davis.
2: Surprisingly, Norway controlled much of its game, but it was Brazil that had the best chances, with Guimarães having his 14th-minute penalty saved. Then, in the 79th minute, Haaland rose to head Norway in front and added a second and his seventh of the tournament 11 minutes later. There was still time for Neymar to score with a penalty, but that proved to be the last kick of the game as Norway won 2-1. It will face England after it overcame Mexico 3-2 in a deafening Mexico City atmosphere. Bellingham scored twice in 2 minutes, but Quiñones pulled one back before the break. Cantar was then sent off, leaving England to play 50 minutes with 10 players. Kane put his side further ahead from the penalty spot before giving away a penalty himself, with Jimenez scoring the final goal of a pulsating match as England held on. Graham Davis for Air Sport.
1: In some great cricket news, Australia has won the T20 Women's World Cup with a 7-wicket victory over England at Lord's. In the NRLW, Dragon star Hannah Southwell has been suspended for dangerous contact in her side's 16-point loss to the Raiders. And in the NRL's Round 18 games, the Knights are celebrating a nail-biting 1-point win over the Dolphins, while the Eels are more than happy with their 23-14 win over the Sea Eagles. Australian Independent Radio News.
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4: Currently 14 degrees in the area. Feels like 11, a little bit cooler. Humidity is at 71% with a slight southerly 15 kilometre an hour breeze. Tonight down to 8 degrees. We've got a chilly week coming up of a night time. Tomorrow late showers topping at 17. Wednesday mostly sunny, 18 degrees. Thursday and Friday possible showers with 17 degree temperatures.
5: 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It's the sounds of MacArthur Update. Traffic update.
4: Okay, well, there's nothing to report at this moment. The roads all seem to be pretty clear. Unless you've got something else to say, you can let me know. So keep it up, guys.
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4: Hello there and welcome to the Pub Crawl. It's good to be back. I'm Jules Mariani and it's great to have your company. I forgot to let you know I wasn't coming in last week. I apologise for that. A few people have let me know that they missed me, which is good to know. Gary missed me, I know that. And thanks to Gary, by the way. He's holding his heart. It is Gary's Golden Memories program every Monday from 2 till 4 o'clock here on the Sounds of MacArthur. Now, first off, I want to put a big cheerio out to our wonderful Socceroos. What a ride they've had in this 2026 FIFA World Cup over there in the States. A lot of fresh new talent there coming through the ranks, and they certainly held their own right down to the wire. Penalty shootout is never a good way to go, but they proved that they belong there up on the world stage of the greatest game on earth. Well done, guys. Now, today on the Pub Crawl, we're taking a musical journey through a four unforgettable decades, the 60s, 70s, 80s, and 90s. It's amazing to think just how much more popular music has changed during those 40 years. Yet so many of those songs are just as enjoyable today as they were when they were first released. The 60s really changed the face of popular music. Bands began writing more of their own material, recording techniques improved dramatically, and artists became more adventurous in the studio. It was a decade that gave us timeless pop, unforgettable soul, Motown classics, folk music, surf rock, and of course the British invasion that changed music around the world. Move on into the 1970s and suddenly music was more diverse than ever. 1 minute it was disco filling dance floors. The next, it

was country rock, progressive rock, glam rock, punk rock, or soft rock dominating the charts. There really was something for everyone, and many of those songs have become true classics to this day. Then came the 80s, where music videos became almost as important as the songs themselves. Thanks to MTV, artists weren't just heard, but they were seen in all their glory. Synthesizers, drum machines, and big production became the sound of the decade, giving us some of the biggest pop and rock anthems ever recorded. And by the time the 1990s came around, another generation had taken over. Grunge, Britpop, dance music, and contemporary pop all made their mark while established artists continued producing hit after hit. It was a decade that proved great songs just never go out of style. Now, one thing that everyone of these decades has in common is the memories that they create. A favourite song, well, we all know it can instantly transport you back to your first dance, your first concert, a family holiday, a road trip, or simply hearing it on the radio with the windows wound down on a summer afternoon. That's the real magic of music.

0: The Fab Four from 1966 off the album Revolver and Your Bird Can Sing. It's now 4:15 and what a wonderful Monday afternoon it is because I'm back here and it feels so good to be back in this chair in front of this microphone.
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0: And now we've got some Aerosmith, Liberal Lips, Steve Tyler from 1989. Love in an elevator. What is that like, I wonder?

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3: 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Ain't that a case? 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Al Jarreau with Boogie Down.

legend Al Jarreau from 1983. Today's show on the Pub Crawl, songs from the 60s, 70s, 80s and 90s. There's four decades to pick from. If you've got a song, get in touch with me. You can call me if you like, 4625 2768, or get in touch with me online as you usually do. Now, Alice Cooper. He had a big hit in, what was the year there? I think it was 1972 with this song here, School's Out. First, the only single actually from the same titled album. Reached number 7 on the Billboard Hot 100, number 3 in Canada, where was it? Number 1 in England. It was inducted into the Grammy Hall of Fame in 2015. Here's Alice.

Yes, Alice, I think we can all relate to no more teachers' dirty looks. It's 28 minutes past 4 o'clock here on The Sounds of MacArthur. A bit of a comedy show coming up next with this next song from the inimitable Ray Stevens of his album Guitars And, Along Came Jones.

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1: If you don't give me the deed to your ranch, I'll saw you all in half.
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0: He tied her up.
2: Help, he's tied me up.
0: He turned on the bus.
2: 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Help, help, help.

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2: tracks. He's throwing me on the railroad
1: tracks. A train started coming.

there. Some great covers of some even greater songs. Stars on 45. Just for you, Kathy and David Shee at Bosley Park. It's now 24 minutes to 5 o'clock. And anyone of my vintage would remember a band, Bad Company. From 1975, they had a fantastic album called Straight Shooter. They had songs like Feel Like Making Love, Weep No More, Shooting Star, Deal With The Preacher. And this particular one...

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4: It's 18 minutes to 5 o'clock here on the Pub Crawl. Welcome to the show. If you haven't already tuned in, or if you've just tuned in, songs from the 60s, 70s, 80s, and 90s. There's a lot to pick from. But at this right at this point in time, we've got On This Day in Music, July 6th. In 1957, John Lennon and Paul McCartney met for the very first time on this day at the Woolton Church Parish Fete, where the Quarrymen were appearing. As the Quarrymen were setting up for their evening performance, McCartney, eager to impress Lennon, picked up a guitar and played 20 Flight Rock, an old Eddie Cochran tune, and Bebopalula. We all know that one by Gene Vincent. Well, Lennon was so impressed, and even more so when McCartney showed him how to tune their guitar, something that up until then they'd been paying someone else to do for them. On this day in 1964, the Beatles' mockumentary A Hard Day's Night premiered in London at the Pavilion Theatre. Directed by Richard Lester and released amid the height of Beatlemania, the scripted musical comedy portrayed 36 hours in the lives of John, Paul, George and Ringo. And despite a relatively low budget and short production time, the film was a massive success both critically and commercially. On this day, July 6 in 1985, Phil Collins went to number one on the US singles chart with Sussudio, his third US number one, whilst peaking at number 12 in England. The track was taken from his third solo studio album, No Jacket Required. And on this day in 1973, just 1 week before their self-titled debut album hit the stores, Queen released their first single, Keep Yourself Alive, in the UK. Backed by the B-side, Son and Daughter, the rollicking track was penned by guitarist Brian May. On this day in 2002, George Harrison's widow, Olivia, put the couple's home up for sale for £20 million, saying she just couldn't bear to live with the memories of the attack by schizophrenic Michael Abram, who broke into the house just 3 years earlier in 1999. On this day in 2001, a pair of Sir Elton John's sandals was set to become the most expensive shoes in history when they went under the hammer for charity. Offers over £20,000 were invited for the Salvatore Ferragamo sandals to raise funds for Elton's aid trust. And finally, on this day in 1968, the Rolling Stones scored their fifth US number one single with Jumpin' Jack Flash hitting the top of the charts. Keith Richards has stated that he and Jagger wrote the lyrics while staying at Richards' country house, where they were woken one morning by the sound of gardener Jack Dyer walking past the window. When Jagger asked what the noise was, Richard responded, "Oh, that's Jack. That's Jumpin' Jack." For Larry Jackson at Mount Annan, another Jack. Here's Mick and the boys. Jumpin' Jack Flash. 4:45.

0: Stay tuned for more of The Pub Crawl with Jules Mariani on The Sounds of MacArthur.
1: Yes, please do. It's 12 minutes to 5 and we'll just check on the traffic later. From 1978, Earth, Wind & Fire did this great version of a Beatles song. Just love those horns.

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2: So it had two stories. One was the Guinness child had killed himself in a car. That was the main headline story. On the next page was about 4,000 holes in Blackburn, Lancashire.
3: It was mainly a John song, and he had the, I read the news today, oh boy. And he'd taken a lot of it from the newspaper.
4: There's one great moment with John, who played a record to me, wanted me to, well, play it like that, Ring. And I said, well, John, there's two guys. He says, well, don't let that bother you.
5: The first part of the song, A Day in the Life, was John's, but it was incomplete. He went to Paul and said, have you got anything to pad it out in the middle? Paul had another song, which he was working on.
3: And then I had another bit. Woke up, fell out of bed, dragged a comb across my head. That was a little bit I had. It wasn't doing anything. And so we thought, well, that'd be good.
5: We connected them with a series of empty bars on either side of Paul's section before we came back into John's as a reprise. And we knew we had to fill those bars with something sensational. And we didn't know what it was going to be yet.
3: And I'd learned the chords off him and we'd develop it. But the moment I remember was when we got to a little bit that he didn't have, where we sort of said, I'd love to turn you on. And we, like, looked at each other and said, like, we know what we're doing here, don't we? We're actually saying for the first time ever, like, words like turn you on, you know, and which was in the culture anyway. But no one had actually said it on record yet. And it was a little sort of look of recognition between us, like, do it, get it down.
6: And get it down they did in 1967. Immortal album, Sgt. Pepper's Lonely Hearts Club Band. Here is the Fab Four with A Day in the Life. 5 o'clock news, sport and weather coming up after this. See you on the other side.

0: Going down to England 3-2. England's Jude Bellingham scored twice in the space of 2 minutes before Harry Kane netted a penalty. The Three Lions were down to 10 men in the 54th minute after Jurel Konsah was sent off after being handed a straight red card. England's manager, Thomas Tuchel, said they left everything out there.
1: This team is really, they really mean it. When the going gets tough, they never give up, they never lose belief. We need to take this in. It's Mexico. It's a crazy, crazy game. They need to take this in and now it's full steam ahead.
0: England will now meet Norway in the quarters. At a huge blow for West Tigers, captain Appy Coruscant has been ruled out for 4 weeks with a pectoral muscle strain. Eels NRLW player Boss Kapoor is facing a 3-match ban for a high tackle against the Tigers. Novak Djokovic has won his 106th career match at Wimbledon, defeating Russian Roman Safulin. The victory sees the Serbian legend surpass Roger Federer for most wins at the All England Club. And Australia has claimed a record-extending 7th Women's T20 World Cup. Australian Independent Radio News.
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3: A slight decrease in the temperature at the moment. It's 12 degrees. Our humidity has gone up to 83%. And the winds have increased slightly to 9 kilometres an hour south-southwesterly. Tonight, 8 degrees overnight. Tomorrow, late showers and topping at 17 degrees. Wednesday, clearing showers and 18. Thursday, clearing showers as well. And Friday, possible showers, tops of 16 degrees.
4: Keeping MacArthur going. It's the sounds of MacArthur Update. Traffic update.
3: Okay, we have a crash at Petersham, Parramatta Road at West Street. A two-car bingle, one of three westbound lanes is closed. And at Casula, we've got a truck not playing nicely in the sandbox. He's broken down on the M5 motorway just past Currajong Road. Northbound traffic is affected there. Everything else seems to be okay. If you hear of anything, let me know.

off his 1982 album Night and Day, Joe Jackson. On today's Pub Crawl, featuring hits from the 60s, 70s, 80s and 90s. And we're going to move on to 1979. Barnsley and Cold Chisel off their Breakfast at Sweethearts album. This is the Pub Crawl.

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1: Yes, you certainly are. Now, just outside our four-decade scope today, but considering who requested it, I'm bending the rules just this once. For my wife, Kim, the song's from the year 2000. Oh, 1 year. Anastasia.
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3: Yeah, the 60s was a decade of love and free, willing, living. And the Woodstock Music and Art Fair, commonly referred to as Woodstock, is tuned by Crosby, Stills, Nash & Young from 1970 off their album Deja Vu.

0: off the album A Night Is As Good As A Wink to a Blind Horse, there was old Carrot Top, Rod Stewart out front of The Faces in 1971. Today's show on the pub crawl, all the hits from 1960s, 70s, 80s and 90s. Now, five more in a row, this next song. It's a single by Australian comedy team, The D Generation. I hope you remember them. Now, it was co-written by the members Santo Chilaro, Tony Martin, Rob Sitch, and Tom Gleisner, with music written and produced by Colin Setchers and John Grant. The song was released in September 1990 and reached the peak position of number 37 on the ARIA singles chart, whereas five in a row, their earlier, the predecessor to this single, peaked at number 12 the year before. Now, its accompanying music video, it's a laugh. It features Rob Sitch as a 23FM radio disc jockey and parodied five Australian music acts. They were Jason Stevens playing Michael Hutchins. There was Dragon, which was played by Mick Molloy, playing Mark Hunter out of Dragon. Daryl Braithwaite, played by Stitch. Kate Sobrano was played by Jane Kennedy. And Midnight Oil, with Sitch playing Peter Garrett. Now, the real Daryl Braithwaite made a cameo appearance in the video. It was a real hoot. Farnham was involved in the earlier version with the song in there. But it's just a classic. So, look, let's have a laugh. It's 29 minutes past 5 o'clock. Let's have a bit of a laugh with the D Generation.
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3: 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Right, you are back on 23FM, where the red hot hits are coming at you 24 hours a day on your home base of Oz Rock. Right now, we're halfway through a no repeat, commercial free, all request, ultimate album site, workforce music marathon. And let's kick it along with this guy.

And don't forget, Mark and the boys will be down in Melbourne this weekend playing support to the Westgate Bridge. You're on 23FM, and hey, we just got a message here from the boys in blue for the owner of a white Porsche, Retro number Stud 1. You're a complete wanker. All right, let's go way back now. Former King of Pop, now

0: 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Find them all. That's a call from the boys from the Bureau. And speaking of calls, hello.
1: Hello, am I on?
0: Yo.
1: G'day, it's Wayne here. I just wanted to say how much I enjoy the music you're playing.
0: Hey, thanks a lot.
1: Yeah, not very much at all.
0: Thanks, Wayne. Just for you, let's backtrack now with five more in a row.

0: Green. And it's a truth. 23 FM ready to rock. And got some traffic news here. It's heavy downtown, moving slow in the suburbs, and the freeway is doing what a freeway should. And you know, I've been thinking, no, it's true. Hey, call me a greenie, but ain't it time the government did something about the ozone layer and chlorohydrofluorocarbons? I mean, what is the correct spelling? Let's get that sorted out, right?
1: Oh, right.
2: That was the D-Gen. That was the first time, I believe.
3: Oh, they make it sound so easy.
2: Seen the visual on telly.
3: Yeah, the D-Generation. How funny are those guys? It's 26 minutes to 6 o'clock here on the Pub Crawl on our show, featuring hits from the 60s, 70s, 80s and 90s on 100.3 FM. Yes, time for my Pub Crawl Cheerios on this Monday, the 6th of July. To Jess, Sam and Beth from Wollstonecraft, my kids, love you all. To my wife Kim at Camden Park, I love her as well. Got to love her, but I do. My brother Bert, my brother Mario, my sister-in-law Pam, get the family out. Matthew and Alex, I hope you're all well. Actually, it was good to see you on the weekend, Pam and Mario. To Mark and Monique Smith and their daughter Annie from Gungahlin, more family members. Ken and Margaret from Bonnyrigg Heights, who I had a beautiful lunch with today. It was great catching up with them. They're virtually family to me. To David and Kathy Chee at Bosley Park, Colleen McKay from Mornington Peninsula, Sam, Jess and Frank from Oz Rocco. As I said, gig coming up on the 28th of August. I'll let you know more as time gets closer. Caddy Miller, gorgeous Caddy Miller at Oran Park, who requested a song. And it's coming up at some stage there, Caddy, don't you worry. It's great to hear from you. From Jeff at Oakdale, hi to Paul at Melrose at Ed's, Roy Catanzariti at Fairfield. Big cheerio to Dominic and David Dominic and Davina Adabo from Narellan. Philip, Renata and Anya from Gregory Hills. Hi to Helen and Denny Courtley at Pitt Town. To Debbie Zorden in Foster. Roy Ida, Wetherill Park. Peter Zifo Zifovich, a fellow radio presenter here at the Sounds of MacArthur with his great show on Tuesday nights from 7 till 10. The Car Park After Dark. It's a place to be, especially with Pete. Great show. Tom O'Connor from Mittagong. Tony and Franca Tripodi from Fairfield. Hi to Sandra and Chris Galea from Glenmore Park. To Dom and Dem Tripodi and the whole family with Anthony, Christian and Elizabeth at Middleton Grange. And Matt and Carmen Leonelli and their children Liliana and Jimmy from Picnic Point. Hi guys, love you all. Big cheerio to Yvonne Anthony and everyone at Danair's Rainbow Foundation. Research into childhood brain cancer down there in Canberra. Doing wonderful work, so keep it up. Julianne and Ray James from St. Andrews. Good to see you guys at coffee this morning. I'm seeing all these people. We get together. What a social life. Hi to Sean Jones at Fairfield, to Terry at Brownlow Hill, John Rofe from Eldersley, Andrew Jozo from Narellan Vale, Laurie Tumor from Eldersley, Gary Walton, Guy Walton, pardon, from Eldersley as well. Cole and Narelle Rook at Harrington Grove, Sam Bordenaro at Eldersley. I think I've got everyone from Eldersley here on my list. Angela and Richard Kane, also from Eldersley. Cheerio to Alison Barrett down there in Tasmania in Ravenswood. Larry and Adele Jackson at Mount Annan, great to hear from you, Laz. Brett Jones up there at Warner Vale on the Central Coast. Jenny Taskar from Eskold Park. Nobby from Ambervale, hey Nob. Hello to Rodney at Mittagong, Tom and Donna Bradley from Gilead, to our fab family, the Oran Park crew. I think my wife enjoyed your company the other night at an end-of-term get-together at the CVI. I missed out. Sorry I couldn't be there. Big cheerio to Kathy and Shania from Ellis Lane, to Pete and Kerry Noble in Jimboomba, southeast Queensland, gorgeous equine country up there. Tony and Rose Martin from Bosley Park. Steve Lucas on the Gold Coast. Steve's sisters, Marilyn and Janice, and his mum, June, and his niece, Kylie, all up on the Gold Coast and living the life. Hi to Ellen at Wollongong. To Lloyd and Melinda Kuzar from Cordo Heights. Hi to Belle and Rachel at Wollongong. To Yasser and Rob at Cobbity. Chris Lawrence and John from Shoalhaven Heads. And thank you for your note that says you missed me, Chris, last week. Much appreciated. All our first responders, the fireys, the police and the ambos. Love every one of you. You do a great job. Pete Fairley and Helen Bett from Harrington Park. Hi to Mo Haddad at Oran Park. Nelson Alfonso from Eldersley. Ian Macca McGregor and Lee from Armidale. Hi to Donald McKenzie up there at Coffs Harbour. To Claire Deary at Engadine. Brett Hulley at Appin. Ross, Roscoe Smith, Alan Fryer, Cole, Frank, Brad and Gary. All my biker mates from Narellan. Hi, guys. Good to see you there this morning. At coffee. To Alison Kirkland from Narellan Vale. Hi to Max Sender up there at the Blue Mountains. To Albert from Buxton, Damien and Donna at Appin. Big cheerio to Rob Metcalf, a plumber extraordinaire and a bathroom installer like you wouldn't believe from New Life Bathrooms. To Dewey at Lumia. To Diane Jane from Southwest Rocks, Roger from Wentworth Falls, and Lisa at Bargo. As I say every week when I'm here, as I wasn't here last week, but as I say, I thank every one of you for your support, and I love having you out there listening to the show.

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2: Following his involvement with Steely Dan, Donald Fagan produced his debut studio album in 1982, The Nightfly. And here's a tune from that called New Frontier. 16 minutes to 6.

It's 10 minutes to 6 o'clock. Moving forward with that Australian couple of brilliant songwriters, Flash in the Pan, Harry Vanner and George Young from the old Easy Beats, Down Among the Dead Men from 1978. News, sport and weather coming up in 10 minutes. You're on the Pub Crawl.

0: is Clearwater Revival from 1969 off their album Green River. Now, Caddy Miller from Oran Park, I haven't forgotten you. Here's your tune.
1: It's astounding. Time is fleeting. Madness takes its toll. But listen closely.
2: Not for very much longer.
1: I've got to

0: and a huge blow for West Tigers, captain Appy Coruscant has been ruled out for 4 weeks with a pectoral muscle strain. Eels NRLW player Boss Kapoor is facing a three-match ban for a high tackle against the Tigers. Novak Djokovic has won his 106th career match at Wimbledon, defeating Russian Roman Safulin. The victory sees the Serbian legend surpass Roger Federer for most wins at the All England Club. And Australia has claimed a record-extending 7th Women's T20 World Cup. Australian Independent Radio News.
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2: It's getting chilly out there with 12 degrees at the moment. Feels more like 10 to 9 degrees. Humidity 80%. Slight south-southwesterly winds at 9 kilometres an hour. Tonight, down to 8 degrees. You better put an extra blanket on the bed or turn the heater up. Tomorrow, late shower and 17 degrees. Wednesday, clearing showers on Wednesday and Thursday with tops of 18 degrees. Friday, more possible showers. It looks like the washing's going to have to maybe get done on Saturday and Sunday. The rain should be clearing. Looking at my screen here, yeah, Saturday should be mostly sunny and the same for Sunday. So, yeah, it's going to be a wet week.
3: Keeping MacArthur going. It's the sounds of the MacArthur update. Traffic update.
2: Okay, more classics coming, but first let's see if the traffic's singing in harmony or completely off key. And at Casula, another vehicle that's not behaving itself. A broken down truck on the M5 motorway just past Currajong Road. The traffic is hideous there. Heavy conditions. One of three eastbound lanes are closed. They try to steer clear if you can. Locally, the rest of the traffic seems to be moving along quite nicely.
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0: Yeah, Boz Gags from 1976 off his album Silk Degrees. It's 14 minutes past 6 o'clock here on The Pub Crawl.
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0: Let's move on with Elvis Costello.

Elvis Costello with Veronica. Now, moving on, 1967 saw a release of this fantastic single by the Executives. It takes me way back. I was just a kid.

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3: Stay tuned for more of The Pub Crawl with Jules Mariani on the Sounds of MacArthur.

Yeah, great band. Yes, from 1983, off their album 90125. Now, here's a fantastic acoustic track off their album Extreme 2, Porno Graffiti. Here's Extreme from 1990. More Than Words on the Pub Crawl, 26 minutes past 6 o'clock.

Beautiful harmonies. 6:30 here on the pub crawl on our show themed with hits from the 60s, 70s, 80s and 90s. Now, born on this day in music, that's July 6, in 1928, Gene Cipriano, known familiarly as Sip, was an American woodwindist and session musician playing clarinet, oboe, flute and saxophone. Now, who's Gene, you might say? Well, he played on hundreds of recording sessions and recorded music for numerous television shows, including, wait for it, Batman, The Flintstones, MASH, Mission Impossible, Star Trek, The Simpsons, and American Dad. He played on West Side Story and performed the saxophone part for the character played by Tony Curtis in the film Some Like It Hot. Cipriano was also a noted session musician in LA as a member of The Wrecking Crew, playing on many pop hits of the 60s and 70s, including those by The Beach Boys and The Monkees. Other musicians with whom he worked included none other than Frank Sinatra, Neil Diamond, Tony Bennett, Frank Zappa, and Lady Gaga. Cipriano died on November the 12th, 2022, at the ripe old age of 94. What a champion. Born on this day in 1975, US rapper 50 Cent, a.k.a. Curtis Jackson, who had the 2003 US number one single, In Da Club. His debut album, Get Rich or Die Tryin', was named the biggest selling US album in 2003, going platinum six times over. Born on this day in 1925, Bill Haley, William John Clifton Haley, singer, guitarist and the first rock and roll star. As Bill Haley and his Comets, he had a 1955 UK and US number one single, Rock Around the Clock. Haley was one of the earliest acts to bring rock and roll to the attention of white America and the rest of the world, selling over 60 million records during his career. And also born on this day, but in 1949, American drummer and percussionist Michael Shreve, best known as the drummer of Santana. He played on all albums from 1969 to 1974. When he was just 20 years of age, Shreve was one of the youngest musicians to perform at Woodstock in 1969. It's now 28 minutes to 7 o'clock on the pub crawl. Moving on, I'm going to do a double play now from my favourite band, the Fab Four, and I'm going to open up with a special request for someone that's been on my back for a song for a while, Paul Melross at Ayres. Paul, you wanted this song. Here it is. Run for Your Life off the album Revolver. There's another one following that.

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7: Yes, you are. It's 16 minutes to 7 o'clock, and let's change gears and check from the music and check the evening commute. And there's a couple of vehicles not behaving. At Sylvania, Princess Highway at Formosa Street, a broken down car is affecting one of three southbound lanes. And a truck has also broken down, causing havoc with the roads of Casula. The M5 motorway just past Currajong Road, eastbound traffic is affected at the moment, but that's about all that seems to be on my screen. So stay safe out on the roads. The show today, as we all know, is coming to a close. 60s, 70s, 80s and 90s. And here's Rupert Holmes from 1979.

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1: Yeah, we're coming to the pointy end of the show, and this one is a special request for Chris Lawrence down there in Shoalhaven Heads. Chris, I'm glad you missed me. This one's from 1979, The Buggles, here on the Pub Crawl.

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2: Well, that's all for this edition of The Pub Crawl. I hope you've enjoyed our journey through the unforgettable hits of the 60s, 70s, 80s and 90s, and that we brought back some great memories along the way. 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I'm Jules Mariani, wishing you a wonderful week ahead. 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I hope you'll join me next time for another edition of the show. Now, I won't be in next week, but all going well, I'll be back in the chair on the 20th. Charles Chan is up after the 7 p.m. news with his Filipino program, so be sure to stick around for that. Until then, till next week, until the next fortnight, I mean. Take care, and thanks for listening.
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5: Who says it's quitting time?
6: I said it's quitting time.
5: I'm the foreman. I'm the one says when it's quitting time at Tara.

0: And the Socceroos are starting to arrive back in Australia after being knocked out of the World Cup. But goalkeeper Patrick Beach says he still hasn't questioned coach Tony Popovich why he benched him for the penalty shootout against Egypt. Australian Independent Radio News.
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0: Mm-mm.
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0: Ah, okay. Pero bagong lahat, Miss B, batiin muna natin ang ating mga regular listeners kasi Lunes na naman. At ang ating favorite na sila Doy at Baby of Lura, nakikinig sila every Monday. And also, babatiin ko na rin, makikinig ngayong gabi, Roger Estorninos. 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So, happy birthday, Roger.
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0: 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He actually was in...

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1: Wow.
0: And he also anyway, can also sing.
1: Okay. 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
1: Yes, of course. 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
1: Oh.
0: So we're talking about si ano ha, si Miss Rona Guzman is also listening to us. Hello Rona. Yeah. 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
0: Yes. That's right. Isang malaking karangalan yan. We'll ask him more about himself a little bit later on.
1: Yes.
0: So, in the meantime, bago tapagbaglik natin, magkakaroon tayo ng community announcement and recap sa mga naganap nung last weekend. Although hindi marami, but we should still tell them ano ba talaga yung mga kaganapan nung nakarang Sabado. So, bilang alay sa ating birthday boy na si Roger Estorninos, he actually made a song. It's called okay. Dreams Do Come True. I have heard of it once before, but let's hear it again. So, in dedication to dahil birthday niya ngayon, sabi ko ipapatugtog natin, but just give me the link. It is in YouTube. So, this is to inspire people. So, ang sabi niya sa akin dito, yung ang kwento nito, yung it's got a reflection of his own life. And ang the moral of the song is that it should inspire people. Yun ang sabi niya sa akin. So whilst on the way to the studio, nagkausap kami, sabi niya, it will be good if you can papatugtog. Kung hindi, okay lang din. But patugtog na natin. But hopefully, magustuhan ng ating mga listeners. First time on Radyo Bayanihan. So ito na po yung mga kaibigan, Dreams Do Come True from Mr. Birthday Boy himself, Roger Estorninos.

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So, let's have a look at it again. 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So, nakapili naman ako ng isang kanta, yung para sa atin. We'll go back to the song of Roger. Ito munang from City called... 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

0: Miss B, I seem to be having a little bit of a problem dito sa ating YouTube. Anyway, we're gonna try to fix it. Would you like to sort of like start muna yung mga announcement of our yung mga future events? I don't know what's going on, but we are having difficulty dito po sa YouTube. See if I can get it some other way.
1: Okay.
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0: Ayan, Miss B. Yan yung si City with her song Para Sa Akin. 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I don't know what happened there, pero medyo nagkaroon tayo ng konting technical difficulties and we're gonna go and try and solve it a little bit later on. Pero at least natuloy na yung kanta.
1: Okay. Nabanggit natin kanina doon sa ating promo na this week, yeah, from July, ano ba?
0: 5.
1: Oo, ang NAIDOC Week.
0: Yes.
1: Yeah, so napaka-importante po na ano yan na petsa o week sa kalendaryo ng mga ano Filipino at not Filipino but Australian First Nation people.
0: Mm.
1: At tayo yung sumasama sa kanilang pagdiriwang ng napaka-importanting petsa na yan. So from July 5 to July 12 it's called NAIDOC Week. And NAIDOC stands for National Aborigines and Islanders Day Observance Committee. So yung acronym na yan, yan ang umpisa ng committee nila, nag-evolve siya, na siya ang ginagamit to refer to the entire nationwide festival.
0: Mm-hmm. Naka-attend ka na ba, Miss B, ng mga ng sa mga activities sa NAIDOC by any chance?
1: I have been once. Sadly, I haven't been back kasi sa city yung napuntahan ko noon. And the theme for 2026 is 50 years of deadly.
0: 50 so, years of?
1: Huh?
0: 50 years of?
1: Deadly.
0: Deadly, as in D-E-A-D-L?
1: Yeah, that is their theme.
0: Wow.
1: Because it's celebrating half a century of the national NAIDOC movements and elders, activists, and communities
0: kaya
1: who built and sustained it.
0: Wow.
1: So, ayan po ang ano paliwanag nila sa NAIDOC Week na ating mga kapatid na First Nations, mga Aboriginals, and also Torres as Islanders ay kasama po dyan na nag-iriwang.
0: Mm-hmm. So, ano ba mga pwede nating daluhan, Miss B? Have you got any record of like kailan tayo pwedeng makisaw-saw? 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
1: So you mean ang future events o yung...
0: Yeah, future events na pwede natin dalawang daluhan. Alam mo na, magkapit bahay tayo. Soonish, anyway.
1: Yeah, pwede natin i-Google kung meron dito sa Northern Beaches area. We can, ha?
0: I'm sure should be.
1: Yeah.
0: I'm sure should be, oo. Anywho,
1: hanapin natin.
0: Mm.
1: Yes.
0: O commercial muna tayo, Miss B, and then afterwards,
1: okay,
0: balikan na natin yung mga recap for the weekend at saka yung mga community announcement dahil yung ating panawing pandangal nandoon na pwede ko na siyang papasukin afterwards.
1: Yeah.
0: Okay, ito na po na. Time check, it's 7:21 past the hour. Sorry, 21 minutes past the hour of 7. You are listening dito po sa amin ni Miss Violi Calvert, Radyo Bayanihan. We are broadcasting tuwing kailan, Miss B?
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0: Tuwing kailan tayo?
1: Ay, Lunes.
0: Ah.
1: Mula ikapito hanggang ikawalo ng gabi.
0: Opo, ayan na po. Ito na po ang ating commercial.
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0: Magbabalik na tayo, Miss B. At pagkatapos nito, papapasukin na natin ang ating panauhing pandangal ngayong gabi. So, future community announcement, Miss B, ano mga nakalaan ngayong buwan ng Hulyo?
1: Hanggang Agosto pa.
0: Hanggang Agosto anyway, pa. Sige, no worries.
1: Naumpisahan na po ang ano, the search is on for Miss Glamour Look and Miss Teen Glamour Look at Mr. Glam 2026. So, ang ano po nito ay is not just an event, but it is a transformation. Yan po ay nag-hold sila ng training every Sunday dyan sa Auburn Youth Center para magkaroon ng self-confidence sa mga dadalo. 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
0: Ay, yung sa NARA?
1: Ang Tribute to Fathers and Mothers ng August 30.
0: 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So, kailangan maaga na yan.
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0: yes.
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0: Ay. Okay. Anyway, so we have got one song na ipapatugtog ko. Yung try natin uli kay Roger. And then afterwards, when we come back, ang special guest natin naghihintay na po. So again, hopefully this one will work. This is the song from Roger na ginawa niya. Maganda, Miss B, kung ano mapapakinggan mo. Here it is. It's called Dreams Do Come True.

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2: Thank you so much, so, Violi and Charles, sa ating mga tagapakinig, marami salamat to. And it's a very good night to have this interview, hopefully.
0: First time sa amin sa Radyo Bayanihan, and we'd like to thank you, June, na pinaunlakan mo kami sa aming panyaya na makapiling ka namin ngayong gabi.
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2: 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And I was actually here for in Australia for about 41 years na.
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2: Well, to be honest, so, marami akong talagang nakabaon sa utak mo na achievements and Pero, the best is when I transition my head knowledge, no, in my belief in God, yung tinatawag na, kasi 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
0: 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So, congratulations, June.
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1: 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Pero June, on the flip side naman, ano kaya ang major challenges na naharap mo, na binaka mo, at na ano mo naman, na survive mo, na overcome mo naman?
2: Well, ang isa ko dyan is yung when I came here, no, I have this always nagging feeling na makatulong sa ating community, and then yung on the, to answer the flip side, yung observation ko na nakita 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And of course the other one is yung I suffered itong lately, was diagnosed with a fourth stage cancer, which hopefully is na-resolve na, no? Na nagawa na ng paraan ng mga doktor.
1: Anong klase, if you didn't mind? Kasi
2: actually, nagkaroon ako ng... I was diagnosed after my trip sa Philippines. So, kasi I was based in the Philippines for a few months. Actually, for years. Due to these projects ng mga ginagawa ko. And when I came back here, dito ako nagpa-examine. And after that, na-examine nila na... meron akong prostate cancer. From there, diretso na sa sa operating room.
1: Yeah. Wow. But you look so well. No, nobody, you know, hopefully, ka na,
0: in total ka remission.
1: Na.
2: Yes, yes.
0: Nakakatakot yan, Jude.
2: No heal, we have to go on.
0: Nakakatakot yan, ha? For most of the men do have that, problem. Kasi not only I've known other friends that are male that ganyan din ang nangyari. But thank God you...
1: Salamat sa pag-share mo niyan. 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You know?
2: Salamat
0: yan. Okay, I've got a quick question para sa iyo, June, no? 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So, pag-usapan naman natin ang iyong pagiging presidente ng APCCI. 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What is it about? Ilan ang mga miyembro nito sa inyong organisasyon? At saka paano ko to from this, ilan ang Phil Ozzy na kasama mo? Ano ang main objective ng inyong organisasyon?
2: Thank you for that very good question, no? Actually, ang APCCI stands for the Australia Philippine Chamber of Commerce Incorporated, no? And it was actually been in existence for a long time, but because of the COVID at saka yung economic, it actually dissipated and now it was revived. But in essence, so ang APCCI, which is the Chamber of Commerce ng Australia Philippines, is by definition a group of businesses joined together to use the platform called the Chamber of Commerce to do business to business, to do networking and all that sort of stuff. No, you know, definition talaga ng Chamber of Commerce, and we're one of them. Though focus is Australia Philippines, being Australia Philippine Chamber of Commerce. Meron doon kasi mga ibang Chamber of Commerce na doon lang sa geography na yon, whereas ours, we do a bilateral trade purposes, no? And of course, we are a not-for-profit association, committed to advancing yung trade and investment and collaboration between Australia and Philippines, and of course with the other countries. No?
1: So ilang member nyo, natanong ni Charles?
2: Okay, ang member ho namin as of the moment is 82. Nasa 82 kami per hour list, no? Dati marami tayong member, pero of course, like I said, ang mga field offices ho, nasa mga 50 ho, out of that 82.
0: Wow. Mm-hmm. So the other ones, yung natitira mga Australians talaga yan, o mga ibang lahi pa rin?
2: Mga iba't ibang lahi na ho ito.
1: Actually, Charles, naka-attend ako ng induction nila dyan sa Castlereagh Hotel, which is a very historic hotel. And makita mo ang mga composition ng mga presenters. 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Somebody was representing Australian Chinese group, di ba? 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So congratulations on that.
0: Okay. 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Okay ba?
1: Okay.
0: So here we go, mga kaibigan. It's 7:24. Meron pa tayong natitirang mga 17 minutes pa. And we have got June Kapili with us tonight. First time dito sa Radyo Bayanihan. Commercial muna po tayo.
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2: At nagbabalik po kami at ang oras na po ay 7:49. Sabi ni Miss B kanina, sinabi ko 7:24. Dyslexic, Miss B? Okay na yan, that is senior na rin naman ako. Anyway, tuloy-tuloy tayo sa ating pag-interview sa ating special guest na walang iba kundi si Mr. June Capilli Jr. Miss B, ikaw na bang may turn ngayon?
3: Yeah. So, ang tanong ko dito, parang nabasa ko doon sa information na isa ka sa founder o ikaw ang founder ng APCCI. Kailan ba nangyari yon? At anong taon nangyari yon bago ka naging presidente ulit?
4: Anong taon? Actually, 2002 pa.
3: Okay.
4: Actually, APCCI was even before 2002. But 2002, I was appointed as co-chairperson dito sa ating trade event sa Hongbush, which is a major trade event. Which was attended by Philippine politicians from at the time.
3: So ngayon naman na ikaw na ang presidente, anong nag-motivate sa'yo na to accept the position? Did you have to campaign for it, or people just nominated you and voted you?
4: Well, actually, I was approached. So, being sigari ko sa Philippines, and I'm doing a lot of projects, and then siguro for some reason, nakitala na I'm being into projects, and then they approached me na baka pwedeng, kasi I've been with APCCI, like I said, a long time ago. In-approach ako na if I could be willing to be the president. And I said, yes. And to answer yung question ng anong motivation ko. Kasi nung nasa projects ako sa Philippines, I realized na being a private company, I can only do or support certain amount of businesses being a private company. Pero napansin ko na ang dami namang gusto pumasok sa Philippines. And realizing na pag nandun kayo sa Chamber of Commerce, you can actually have thousands of members or even hundreds of members because being a chamber, which a lot of the existing businesses, just like mine, cannot do. So sabi ko, I'll be more productive in terms of helping the Philippine economy back into its feet, not just being as a private entity, but taking on a multiple roles in this chamber. No? And for that, sabi ko na, ito mo at Viola, nakita nyo ang daming umaten, no? Hindi kaya i-handle yan ng one corporation.
3: So anong as president, ano ang mga priorities mo na i-implement?
4: To be honest, ang priorities ko right now is sabi ko sa kanila nga, when I became a president, rather than opening up to the public or to the private sector, I should really concentrate on closing up the fence for the moment at the time and prioritizing yung internal probation of regulations, rules, at saka yung mga to go by ng organization. We through our advices, the advisor ako na itong mas magandang gawin and basing on existing successful chambers, yun ang aking in-adapt. One of them, of course, yung pag-member kayo, pwede ba what happens and what you hear and what you say, leave it here. Huwag na nating yung mga non-disclosure. It sounds simple, but I noticed that it has to be done and it has to be followed. It has to be spelled out, especially in the chamber.
2: Okay. So, June, ako naman, ano, how does one become a member of the APCCI? And ito yung ngayon ang opportunity mo para imbitahan ang ating mga kababayan. By the looks of it, ang gustong mangyari ni June, linis bahay muna. But then again, our question is how to become a member. So, paki-explain paano natin may imbitahan yung ating mga kababayan at the same time, naglilinis bahay ang APCCI.
4: Actually, that's very good, Charles. I'm actually doing it in parallel. No? Kasi hindi naman pwede natin i-close and huwag tayo tumanggap ng members. No? And in saying that, ang first of all, if you want to be one of us, ask one of us. Ask one to be one. No? Yan ang word of mouth. And second, which is I would rather recommend is yung pumunta kayo sa APCI website. Sa APCI, APCCI.au/membership form. Makikita niyo doon.
2: So they can, online, pwede na sila mag-member, ganun.
4: Yes. Magaling yung ating IT sa APCI.
2: That's good.
3: So anyway, ang huling tanong, anong mga ibibigay mong payo, lalong-lalo na sa mga kabataan, na meron silang passion or dream na maging entrepreneur at maging katulad mo?
4: Okay. First of all, if you will observe, ang APCI is not just focused or concentrated on helping out businesses. We actually go down right up to the grassroots level and mag-recruit at magsama ng mga kahit na wala pang businesses, lalo na mga kabataan. And if you will notice doon sa ating website, meron tayong $10 lang na membership para sa mga kabataan to encourage them to be more entrepreneurial, yung ating mga second generation, tsaka mga Pilipinong wala pang businesses. No? Kasi doesn't mean Chamber of Commerce tayo is the people who wants to have businesses will be denied. At ito ang payo ko sa kanila. Ito ang payo ko sa kanila. Ang first of all, in having a dream is very most important kasi you have to dream it first to make it into reality kasi kailangan niyo muna makita sa isip niyo sa vision, ma-visualize sa isip niyo kung ano yung gusto niyo. Then after that, no, mas maganda na to manifest it into reality. Isulat din niyo, gawin niyo yung kasi you have to have a plan. A plan is usually our parang GPS natin yan, parang roadmap natin yan, you know? Kasi we don't usually fail to plan, but failing to plan is planning to fail.
2: No. So maganda nga niyan. That is really really good.
4: So kailangan mo yun. Then after that, no, once na naka-plan na kayo, ito lang ang talagang serious advice ko. Never ever think na kung mada pa kayo o may mangyari man sa inyo, do not call it as a failure.
2: Mm.
4: It's either you win or you only learn.
2: Yeah. Walang salitang lose. It's just win or
4: kasi
2: learn.
4: Pag lahat ng mangyayari sa inyong lose or fail sa iba, you will only take it as a learning experience. Then you have the tenacity to go ahead and keep on going. Pero pag inamin yung failure, then this is where it ends.
2: That's good.
4: No, so
2: okay. And on that note, June, maraming salamat. Kailangan tayo magpasa. But just before we say goodnight, tatlo tayo, no? Just letting you know, the man of the next hour, Andy, is already in his room preparing for the New Wave program, so don't change that radio dial. He is in tonight. So, sa atin naman tatlo, maraming salamat, June.
3: Maraming salamat, June.
4: Maraming salamat din sa lahat sa mga tagapakinig.
2: Okay. So, Miss B, sa next week, meron tayong presentation, but I think we might be recorded. So, papaunahan na natin ang ating mga tagapakinig. It will be a recorded one, but it will be a very nice recording for them for next Monday. So, from us here...
3: Did we listen to Father Vlad na ba?
2: Yes po.
3: Oh, good. Okay.
2: That's it. So, magandang gabi, Ali, June. Maraming salamat, Miss Violi. Have a nice week, everyone. So, ito po si Charles. Nagpapaalam na para sa Radyo Bayanihan.
3: At ito po si Violi Calvert, ang inyong lingkod. Nagpapaalam hanggang sa susunod na Lunes. Bye-bye at paalam.
2: Bye!

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And good evening and welcome to the Lao, the Sounds of MacArthur. Pagoe lahi, and a pleasure to see you again, Charles. Take care and enjoy your week, and we'll see you next week, brother. Pagoe, pagoe. And I hope you guys all had a lovely weekend, and it's always a pleasure to be here on a Monday evening. So yes, we always have a lot to do, and there's always quite of information to share from Okanana and also from Niue. And also we've got a lot of big promotions happening, sorry, with our Niue Rugby League Australia, NRLA. And yes, I'm just finishing up on a few things, and yes, I definitely will be sharing it all next week, and I hope you can all just jump on the line. We are Niue Rugby League Incorporated. Pukui lahi and enjoy. So in the meantime, we have a lot to catch up with, so we'll play our first lolongo. Pukui lahi.

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that time of the evening. We've got 5 more minutes left and we've got 1 more Lolongo. I hope you enjoyed it. And yes, definitely looking forward to catching up with you all again next Monday. Tupilawea, ki pahi tapukahau, ki monuina, monuine po.

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Tobias Wilcock welcoming you aboard Coconut Airways Flight 3722 to Bridgetown, Barbados. We will be flying at an height of 32,000 feet and at an airspeed of approximately 600 miles per hour. Refreshments will be served after takeoff. Kindly fasten your safety belts and refrain from smoking until the aircraft.

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2: For generations, locals have trusted David and his team at Elite Autos on Argyle Street, Camden, right opposite McDonald's. 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
0: The sounds of MacArthur.

And good morning, and lovely to have your company. I'm Robert Warner, and this is MacArthur Country through until midday today. Well, on the show today, I've got both new and classic country, and my special segment, and you, of course, if you would like a request, 4625-2768, or you can message me on Facebook. Well, I open the show today with John Schumann and a new release single from him called Fishing Net in the Rain. Okay, well, it's 13 minutes past nine now here on the Sounds of MacArthur. Well, Anthony Baxter.

Yes, country guitar extraordinaire, Anthony Baxter and Lindsay Butler, and Things Are Not the Same on the Land from their album Boomerang Guitars from 2019. Here's one from John Battle, old bush picker, from his album Our Land Australia from 2010.

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4: And welcome back to MacArthur Country. Well, here's a song from Tracy Costa from her album Southerly Change, released in 2021, The Man in the Coloured Suits.

So did you guess who Tracy Costa is singing about there? Of course, Chad Morgan and the man in the colourful suit, Tracy Costa, from her album Southerly Change from 2021. Well, I've got a lot of great requests to play. Going to start off with Irene from Beecroft. Irene, thank you. She would like to hear Humpty Dumpty Heart, Hank Thompson from 1948. Why Me, Willie Nelson. Willie Nelson sings Kris Kristofferson from 1979. And Wish I Was a Train, Troy Cassadaley, from his album Long Way Home from 2002. Thank you, Irene.

my Humpty Dumpty heart. I've got a Humpty Dumpty heart. He dropped it and broke it apart. All the king's horses, all the king's

Yes, and thank you, Irene, for those requests. Wish I Was a Train, Troy Cassadaly. And you also heard Paul Kelly there during the song. Why Me, Willie Nelson, and Humpty Dumpty Heart, Hank Thompson. It's 24 minutes to 10 now here on the Sounds of MacArthur. Kevin from Mulgoa. Kevin, thank you very much for your request. You would like to hear It Looks Like I've Missed Out Again, Buddy Williams, from his album Take My Hand from 1985. The Ghost of Three Rivers, Jeff Brown, from his 2001 album Poverty Liner. And The Blues Sometimes, John Williamson, from his album Pipe Dream from 1997.

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Yeah, John Williamson and the Blues sometimes. Jeff Brown, the ghost of Three Rivers, and it looks like I've missed out again. Buddy Williams going out to Kevin out there at Mulgoa. Thank you, Kevin. Thank you for your requests. Dave from Bargo. 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Always and Forever and Somewhere My Love from the album Always and Forever from 1999. And She Believes in Me from The Gambler from 1978. 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